0: that you're sorry. 'Cause I love you, I love you too much to look back.
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My blood is pumping, I can see the end is right in front of me. Don't

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1: 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I'm from the dirty, but that Chico nice. Y'all call it a moment, I call it life.

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Are you with me? 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